0: Goed man. I'm so hot there. Yes, I am.
1: Ladies and gentlemen, welcome to Chinatown here in the heart of Los Angeles, the Golden Pagoda.

Tokyo. We on a war tour with Muhammad, my man. Going each and every place with the mic in their hand. Houston, Delaware, D.C., Dallas.

times out of 10, we listen to our music at night. Thus spawned the title of this program. The word maraud means to loot. In this case, we maraud.

0: back my night. 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
0: Can't even sleep. 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

slow down, ripping off something I wrote a long time ago. 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Right now, let me get another turn of the first time that I done it so it didn't hurt.

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Big smiles to JJ Crisp. Good quality products. 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A lot of people right now are really bagging on the president. You think you could do his job? I don't think so. Show some fucking respect. Show some fucking respect. Show some fucking respect.

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I'm saying ain't nothing changed. Trust cause ain't nothing changed. 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I'm saying ain't nothing changed. 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Brother, cause ain't nothing changed. Saying ain't nothing changed. 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

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Cause I'm KRS and I'm on the mic and premieres on the breaks.

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What's your fucking rights? What's your rank up?

0: 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The Space Gangsters in the house. Get your hands off of my time shifter. Check it out. You know gangsta and what have you. Cosmos Nebula, the same channel coming at you. You know gangsta and what have you. Laser gun battle, space travel coming at you. You know gangsta and what have you. Cosmos Nebula, the same channel coming at you. You know gangsta and what have you.
1: Hey, I'm just coasting, floating.

0: follow. They can't follow me inside my galactic world. I float and fly and float and fly. Make the young girls cry. From planet to planet I jump. Cosmos Nebula, what you want, bro? You can't get any, you can't have none. I can shoot you up with my ray gun. And they call me the space gangster for short. Here we go, original SG Sport. Laser gun fire, space travel, coming at you. You know gangsta and what have you. Cosmos Nebula, the same channel, coming at you. You know gangsta and what have you. Laser gun fire, space travel, coming at you. You know gangsta and what have you. Cosmos Nebula, the same channel, coming at you. You know gangsta and what have you. This is an SGA, a space gangsta announcement, brought to you by the same people who bring you all of the heat in life. How hot, you may ask? Ask the sun if it's thirsty. What do you know about deep space? We can tell you where heaven is if you act right. Tell your friends, spread the word.
1: We had a moment in time and then it stretched. Time stretch, pitch shift, correct. We had to offset the timing. I'm miming, also inclining where your mind is meeting me. So now we see what's happening with the decency. Nobody really explains what it can mean to us. So we bust, we don't combust. We're not combustible, we're never trusting you.

0: 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You know gangster and what have you. Laser gun battle, space travel, coming at you. You know gangster and what have you. Cosmos nebula, the same channel, coming at you. You know gangster and what have you.
1: Yeah, you need to pay attention. You need to understand what's really happening in this world that you think you live in. It's a big universe out there. As we take these steps forward into your future, pay attention. Coming at you, you know gangster and what have you. Space gangster. Space gangster. Space gangster. Space gangster. Space gangster.

3 important rules for breaking up. Don't put off breaking up when you know you want to. Prolonging the situation only makes it worse. Tell them honestly, simply, kindly, but firmly. Don't make a big production. Don't make up an elaborate story. This will help you avoid a big tear-jerking scene. If you want to date other people, say so. Be prepared for the boy to feel hurt and rejected. Even if you've gone together for only a short time,

Tokyo. We on a war tour with Muhammad, my man. Going each and every place with the mic in their hand. Houston, Delaware, D.C., Dallas.

times out of 10, we listen to our music at night. Thus spawned the title of this program. The word maraud means to loot. In this case,